0: 128.
1: Hello. We have a Ashley Lauren from Public Service for you. Permission to transfer.
0: No comment.
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24 is 9128. I'm going to say Ratchet 1726 Gaslyon and Mitchell Boulevard. 1726 Gaslyon Mitchell Boulevard at the New View Apartment Office. We're a suspicious person. RPK, there's a tall, skinny guy with a black shirt on that seems to be C4 and he's walking around the property. I have 9116 around on the line.

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0: Not even like 15 quarters. 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
1: That's a negative. If you want to send me 9, we'll send you over to them.

0: 9116 headquarters. RP's not down here. He got a call from a tenant saying that somebody was 2-4 down here. But the person who actually seen him, they feared to report it.
1: I'm negative on the east and south side.
0: 10-4. He couldn't tell me an apartment number, but he said it's on the second floor. So I'm going to talk to these guys on the north end up here.
1: 10-4. 9-1-3, 9-1-15, I have one on the west side.

0: Headquarters 9126.
1: Good.
0: My name is Iraq 204 South Indian Street, 304 South Indian Street, at the Dollar General for a weapons in progress. RP says that a male has a crystal sticking out of his waistband. The male just got in his car. I'll get you more information as I receive.
1: Is he threatening anyone at all?
0: That is unknown at the time. To your interactive stop in the urine, it's going to be a gray Lexus with 28, Tom George John 093. We're getting direct to travel now.
1: Thank you, 7-8-4-10-4. Did he do anything with firearms?
0: We're trying to get that information from the RP. They're being difficult.

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1: Ten four, the 3 5 R is arriving. He did not point it at anyone.
0: I'm here, 7 4.

0: working six, severe being tight or playing gas?
1: That is unknown. The RV disconnected and we cannot get them back on the line.
0: Hi, Colin. Not anyone to clean tonight.
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1: Go ahead, I'm heading that way too.
2: Okay.
1: David's gonna be about 6'4", maybe 170 pounds.
2: That's affirmative, I've got

0: Anladım, evet, bayağı. He might be in a vehicle. He's probably in one of the rooms. Last time I was out with him, he was on foot. He was there. There's room 16 there. He said he was here next to his friend's black vehicle.
1: Headquarters 9091. The RP is going to be at the front desk, but we did advise him to call back if they left, and he did not.
0: I'm green 7 1 6. He left in a black Cadillac SUV with one of the newer red Oklahoma plates. I'm gonna get the 28.

0: 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He left 25 minutes ago. This is all new on the table.
1: That's unfortunate.

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0: United John 7 7 8. Can you hear me?
1: Six left on, I believe, 2014, Pad left. SRX to Patricia Downing, 1800 Moser Drive, apartment 16, the city. Next person, 6 of 2027, negative 29. Last four of in, 9957, 9957.
0: Thank you. Not 9109, thank you.
1: Ten more.

0: 1991 headquarters. Could you run that play again, but put a David instead of a queen?
1: We might want to attack, though.
2: Okay.

0: David Eidergon, 778, picked up on a 2008 Kia Rondo, unknown seller to Amanda Dobbins out of Fort Smith, Arkansas. Expiration 3 of 2019 at negative 29.
1: We'll try to get it figured out. 10-4. My quarter's on 10-8. My quarter's 50.
0: Affirmative.
1: I'll be in the holding.
0: 10-4.

991 headquarters. 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It visited here twice.

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I'm swing by Travelodge. 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

0: Thank you, Xavier. 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
1: 24.

0: Anyway, we're saying.
1: Well, can you deny that stuff from you?
0: I will not anyone has one to pay.
1: 10-4, 1-10, 20-56.

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0: Last name spelling, Robert Ocean, Sam Boy, Ocean Robert, Ocean Union, George Henry. First name is Sequoia, Sam Edward, Queen Union, Ocean Young, Adam Henry, DOB 430 of 1993. Male.
1: Edward, stand by.

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1: Your summons is negative 44, so be advised they are a gang member.
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1: Your subject is negative 44. 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
0: 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You don't even know for the department.
1: Clipboard.
0: I'm now calling the RP. The vehicle's not on scene. The address on 9.
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Wesley Moat, Mary Joseph, Tom Edward, Brittany Elmore, Edward Lincoln, Mary Adam, Robert Davis, 1228 of 1978, Mark Louisville. 10 more, stand by.

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0: Never move. Are you three bus driver 568 North 9th Street, 568 North 9th Street for officer information? RPC is at 21 South Return Jackson. Please be advised there is an alert on the house for red light. Okay.
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No, no, no. 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

91 Airport. We're gonna have to get the city out here to remove this from the road. It's pretty large tree. It's in the west on Main, not the east town.

0: 没有，那你过年回来吗？
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0: I don't know where I'm at.
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0: Okay, how are you?

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0: I'm going to clear out the area 2000 South Cleveland Street, 2000 South Cleveland Street, 476. RP stated that he got rear-ended. 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

0: 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I'm telling David, 5179 Westland.
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It'll be by 11. 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
1: Negative, we don't have it on hand. He said no last and five, maybe Edward. I think that Edward at the end of it.
0: Victor David Charles 052 500 South Taylor. 500 South Taylor, 10-4.

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0: These high doors are recorded. I must ignore a person comment. Commenter was to me, I'm Sam. They were recycling for those days. They didn't need to serve person. He's a junior as well.
1: Stand for.
0: Ninety-one twenty-five twenty-six.
1: Ten four.

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0: Thank you.

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0: And I like to see my birthday live. I had a second vehicle blow my car up about, turn his lights off. I walked me across the street.
1: Thank you. Thank you. Thank you. Thank you. Thank you. Thank you. Thank you. Thank you. Thank you. Thank you. Thank you.
2: Thank you. Thank you. Thank you. Thank you. Thank you. Thank you. Thank you. Thank you. Thank you. Thank you. Thank you. Thank you. Thank you. Thank you. Thank you. Thank you. Thank you. Thank you. Thank you. Thank you. Thank you. Thank you. Thank you. Thank you. Thank you. Thank
0: you. Thank you. Thank you. Thank you. Thank you. Thank you. Thank you. Thank you. Thank you. Thank you. Thank you. Thank you. Thank you. Thank you. Thank you. Thank you. Thank you. Thank you. Thank you. Thank you. Thank you. Thank you. Thank you. Thank you. Thank you. Thank you. Thank you. Thank you. Thank you. Thank you. Thank you. Thank you. Thank you. Thank you. Thank you. Thank you. Thank you. Thank you. Thank you. Thank you. Thank you. Thank you. Thank you. Thank you. Thank you. Thank you. Thank you. Thank you. Thank you. Thank you. Thank you. Thank you. Thank you. Thank you. Thank you. Thank you. Thank you. Thank you. Thank you. Thank you. Thank you. Thank you. Thank you. Thank you. Thank you. Thank you. Thank you. Thank you. Thank you. Thank you. Thank you. Thank you. Thank you. Thank you. Thank you. Thank you. Thank you. Thank you. Thank you. Thank you. Thank you. Thank you. Thank you. Thank you. Thank you

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1: Negative. They just pulled up. They're in a parking lot. This could be the mother of the driver. I'm having an accident.
0: Okay.

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1: going reverse. Julie West Berlin, last name Nora Ocean King Adam, first name is John Adam Charles, Queen Union, Edward Lincoln, Adenor Edward, date of birth is 9/3 of 1964.

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1: Last name, Sam, Carl Henry, Nora, Edward, Ivan, David, Edward, Robert. Last name, first name, David, Adam, Nora, Adam. Date of birth is 5/8 of correct, and 3/14 in 1978.
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0: 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Robert Tom David, 989 Turfax, 1999 GMC to Gary Lee or Grayson Lee, 2721 West Main, the city of Paris, 428, negative 29.
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0: 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I got one for 43 and 44.
1: Go ahead.
0: Last name is Boyd, Edward John, Adam Nora, John. First name is Frank, Adam Nora, Tom is Nora. Date of birth is 12/17/91.
1: And what am I?

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1: I'm not doing it for you. He's talking to the driver. He potentially says he doesn't have a license.
0: Headquarters.
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0: No, I mean, for the 4344, the 9125 RAM, the last name is the same name on this room.
1: Grand four. Those are next.
0: Last name, John Union, Nora Adam. First name, George Robert Edward, Nora Ida, Tom Henry Adam. Number 211-99, Mark Lee, female.

0: 2119. They are all negative 44s. The only return we got was for Carmen. The other two, do you have an OLN for?
1: We have a negative.
0: 10-4. Carmen did return and she's valid.
1: For the individual that 91.5 ran, if possible, can we check for DUS? The person driving without

0: 9315, the advisor, RC Hispanic 3. He does want contact. He is at 304 South 19.
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2: 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Who's the owner of my 28?
1: Coming. Coming, breathing.
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1: Okay, 4.

0: 91-15 headquarters. There are no vehicles here, and there is no such thing as 304.
1: Ten four. If you want a 79, we can transfer you to her C1 in contact.
0: Okay, we're gonna go a block south. There's some people on the roadway over there.
1: Ten four. Can you check record to see if Tammy was at 404 South 19th instead of 304?
0: Is there entrance on this 28?
1: It's paying advisory.
0: 94.
1: 983. My is 403 South 19.
0: Four.

0: No, he's doing 11.
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0: One more.

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We're 10-8 in our. 10-4.

0: 91 headquarters. BDO had an assigned 9125 number. 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And also, can you print off everyone that we ran, all their 43s, and also the 28, please?
1: 10-4.
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Mano, tengo que leerlo. Last name, David Edward Victor Edward Robert Edward Adam Union Victor first name McKenzie Mary Ada Carl Queen Ada Nora Zebra Ada Edward Edward 5695, you know.

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Our favorite is 2820 Tenneberg Lane for a possible POD. Third party call is advising she's getting text messages from her daughter saying she wants to harm herself. Stand by for further. I don't have any names yet. 9132 will be around.

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0: 9109, 9132, there is a correction on a couple of things. So RP is not the mother of the subject, and the subject is a juvenile. She's 13 years of age. The advisor RP is 13 years of age as well.
1: Not anyone on that, copy.

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0: Last name, William Henry Ida, Tom William Ocean Robert, Tom Henry, first name William, William Ida, Lincoln, Lincoln Ida, Adam Mary, date of birth, 2/19/54, 5 miles.
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0: 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At the southwest corner of Willow and Van Buren. We had an RP say that there might be a vehicle in a day.
1: I'm 91-25 will be in our as well.
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1: Go ahead.
0: Robert Blue Union 052.

0: Right, Karen.
1: Yeah, and
0: zero 052, aircraft 2009 Land Rover, black in color, to Ruben Sierra, 521 South 14th Street, the city, fires 9/26/29.
1: Land Rover, can we try to make contact with the owner of the vehicle?
0: 10-4, stand by.

0: 8119. We found a number for a single contract with now.
1: Therefore, put in front of the number.
2: Let them know it's going to be a tough one to get out.
0: Just confirming it is in a ditch with a lot of water, and is it still running?
2: That's a big affirmative.
0: 10-4.

0: يعني ولا يعني.
1: The driver was possibly in Joe Sierra. 9115 advises he recently arrested him out of that vehicle.
2: Okay, 10-4. If we can timestamp his information, address, also homeowner, architect, vehicle owner, other of this as well, and try to make contact with your work.
1: 10-4.

0: 19 Franklin is en route. We are now talking to someone else and we really are.
1: Van Horn.
0: Well. 9119. The person we were speaking with was Ruben's mom. She said he does own a black Land Rover, but he does not have his phone number and does not know where he is right now.
1: 10-4. I'm at the headquarters. You go ahead, Tom. See ya.
0: Stand for it.

0: 909 headquarters. This is by Franklin. It's going to be easier if they come on Willow. The bit that the vehicle is in the parking lot of Bank of Oklahoma.
1: Franklin.

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1: Go ahead.
0: You all be able to try to get that RPU back on public service and have them transfer to Montana 4 or at least be from the area to come to Bainbridge.
1: Go ahead.

0: 91-19 headquarters, Franklin's on scene.
1: 10-4.
0: Also be advised, we do have a vehicle that is across the street in the Evans parking lot. Possibly matches the description of the vehicle that potential suspect has left in 91-25. It's going to head that way, but check it out.
1: 10-4. Anyone 19, do you want another unit?
0: We're good.

0: 9125, re-get that harbor. 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
1: Okay.

0: Nej, man får inte göra det. Ni har det ni.
1: Ethan, I'm not.
2: What was the name?
1: Era.
2: Yeah, thank you for this.

0: than what I mean.
1: Yes.
0: We have someone on public service that has information reference to this issue. Permission to transfer to Channel 4. Anyone, he advised he is wanting to be anonymous, but he will give you information.
1: And for

0: 2019.
1: Yeah.
0: The original RP is calling back from the message permission to transfer.
1: Ramblin' 1 9 9 8 4.

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1: Ten 4, 91.15 is route from the line as well.
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1: 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Permission to transfer.
0: Alright, I forgot. Go ahead.

0: 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I don't know. 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
0: 18-10-22, where you're headed, both 91-19 and 91-25 are going there. I want you to go to 24-East Elm with 90-68. It's in reference to a car parked in front of a light two-story house. Two people are out of the vehicle with flashlights.
1: Okay.

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0: 617 check back to 2008 G2. Margarita Cisnero, 521 South 14th Street.
1: Yeah, well, thank you.

0: 31 percent 01 31 percent 01. This will be at 7:15, so 10-3, 7-1-5, 10-3. It'll be at Greenbrier Field Unit. CR is in progress for a male. He'll be in room 84.
1: At 7:15 South 10 at the Greenbrier Field Nursing Home for a full code male. CPR is currently in progress. It's going to be room 83.
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0: There is anyone in the area with RP on contact?
1: Negative.
0: Do we have any property information for that resident?
1: Yeah, I will check. According to the RP, there was a vacant.
0: Yeah, it looks like there's spray paint and stuff inside, but the windows have been boarded up. So I'm not sure if that's new or old.
1: What's the address?

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0: Priority 1 for 701.
1: This will be at Greenbrier Field, 715 South 10th Street. CPR is in progress, room 84.

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0: 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I'm going to go out of Oklahoma County working for me now. Time for.
1: No, I'm not going to be able
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0: 네, 저희 공연 We receive telepathy from Oklahoma County. It is valid. They will place a hold.
1: May be any three. Are you using two or needing it by the way?
0: I'm 10-2. According to 1, Cassie.
1: 10-1, Cassie, 0-3-40.

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1: And four.

0: No, yeah, of course, we'll be talking about the game. 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I have no phone. Bye.
1: Nine thousand 8 3/4. I'm going to be 10-16 County 1 Dolman, 0-0.
0: 9-4.

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E. E. E. E. E. E. E.

0: 9/11, Puerto Rico, Guadalupe, California.
1: Go ahead.
0: Two last names. First one, Diaz. David, Ida, Adam, Zebra. Second one, Ramirez. Robert, Adam, Mary, Ida, Robert, Edward, Zebra. First name, Miguel. Mary, Ida, George, Union, Edward, Lincoln. Date of birth, 1/11/93, Hispanic male.

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What's that number for today? 10-4.

Spectrum TV makes sports easy, so I never miss. Never miss a homer. 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Get your favorite streaming apps included at no extra cost with Live TV. It's one plan, one price, one place for all your sports. For details, visit SpectrumTV.com.